0: Good.
1: You can head to 148 East Lincoln Avenue, 148 East Lincoln, cross of Townsend Street and Ridge Street, making contact with the Crystal Frank. Verbal domestic situation occurring. Did state there was an assault earlier. They are separated now.
0: 10-4, you advise there was or was not an assault?
1: There was an assault that occurred earlier today. Are you clear?
0: Hey, firm.
1: And 26 or 19.

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1: 19, go ahead.
0: The 49 units should be clear of the medical on Whitetail Court.
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0: 23 is out as well.
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0: We'll be clear last.
1: Clear last, 2019. Go ahead.
0: I'll be in the area. You can put me on that traffic cleanse.
1: I'm clear. Caller called back and advised that he now has a truck with the golf cart as well on the side of the road.
0: Clear.
1: 2019.

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0: Copy,
1: please.
0: Fine. Edward Sam Lincoln, 3770.
1: Lean to 2008 Ford Explorer to a Daniel Camaro EIVS, expires 7/27.
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1: Go ahead.
0: Please enter the area near South Lee Road and Woodland Drive. South Lee and Woodland. Caller states at the end of the dead end on South Lee Road that there is a pole barn. A group of suspicious people were standing around. They tried the door handle and went in. He believes that may possibly be a break-in.
1: Clear.
0: Have a nice day, Southern.

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0: You can head out to 923 Green Street, 923 Green Street, cross the Park Street, making contact with a KC client in regard to a verbal domestic situation with her son, Seth Turner. They are separated now.
1: No.
0: 23.
2: Central 6478.
0: 6478, go ahead.
2: Inquire left.
0: Inquire left, 23.
3: Central 6, same traffic, also radio check, come on.
0: Loud and clear, you're clear, 23.
3: Hey, Gene, I got your message. If you need to give me a call.

0: 346.
1: Was there still that warrant confirmation that you needed?
0: I still haven't. They haven't sent anything.
1: Go ahead with this.
0: They should be out with a Anthony Lake, AL 11-12-86, showing some criminal bench for failure to appear, 50-mile pickup, 935 cash for surety, will accept 10% for bond out of your department. They're wondering if you wanted to make a meet.
1: Negative advisement release.
0: Clear, thank you.

The son is showing clear file valid out of Ionia with one prior for alcohol break for the female. She is showing an adult probation order, the original conviction assault. Other than that, valid out of that address. 2052.

0: Central 314.
1: Go ahead. 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
0: Central 621.
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0: 9 units from Central. State advisory took a couple calls of a manhole cover that popped open in front of Burger King. DPW has been notified.
1: Copy that.

the clear lane on a 2004 Chevy registered to Jonathan Petro out of Saranac. It's expired 6/25 of 2018 EIV number. Anyone's fault.

0: just letting you know, in case you weren't already aware, the caller would like contact when you're available to do so.
1: Clear. I'm on the phone with her right now.
0: Clear.
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1: Oh, good.
0: 21-14.

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1: 715 Moulton Street, car is advising Brian Brooks is intoxicated and disorderly, nothing physical at this time. Sounds like everybody's separated for now.
0: I'm clear.
1: 2114.

0: 41-10-17.
1: What?
0: Subject is showing a positive CMS discharge from probation. Also showing compliant on the SOR. Other than that, valid out of that address.
1: Sound clear. I'm pulling up now.
0: Okay, 21-17.

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1: 624.
0: That'll be clear last and headed into Bolton Street.
1: 2118. 6472 status.
2: Secure, you can suspend.
1: Secure 2118.

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0: 2130.

Air New Central Kindred Unit, have a BOL time delay of approximately 8 minutes. Last seen westbound 96 from the park and ride on Portland Road. Be looking for a white Chrysler van, unknown plate. The van pulled into the park and ride, turned off its lights, parked by a tool truck. They did not get out of the vehicle. Caller thought it was suspicious. No further information. Central's correct, 2131.

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1: Go ahead.
0: 173 East Main Street, 133 East Main, apartment 1. Caller was a Demetrio Mata, or at least I believe that's who it's going to be, and a Nadine Lorena. Sounds like some kind of verbal altercation. Something about pictures. It's unknown at this time if it's due to intoxication or a language barrier. They're very difficult to understand. They've had no assault and taken place, and they're separated at this time. They're both at the home, though.
1: Copy.
0: 2136.

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1: Central, we're secure, no further.
0: Clear, I have 1017 on those two subjects, if you'd like it.
1: There you go, Nags.
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0: home, building on duty, life EMS. Priority one at 1120 Brentwood Street. 1120 Brentwood Street, cross of North Demers Street. 68-year-old female, not alert. Central clear, 2155.
1: Central, Boeing Squad 3, Central.
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0: 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About my spot 3.
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1: Neighbor.

Memphis, that's Portland, Emma, Ophelia Township, 15651 West Price Road, 15651 West Price Road, crosses David and Jones, 84-year-old male with chest pain, central clear, 22-21.

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0: Be making contact with a Cullen Olsen reference the manhole across from Burger King. He hit it, burst his tire, he made it home. He's at the 120 Hotspur. He'd like to start with the phone call for a report.
1: 19,
0: 2247.

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0: 22-8.

3612, contact home. If you could head back over to Green Street, 923 Green Street, 923 Green Street, across the park, call her back on the line. It sounds like the verbal domestic is back up.

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1: Good.
0: The caller's son was the son, Seth Turner. It sounds like Seth and the father, Chris, are going to be waiting outside. Reference direct the mother made.
1: Copy.
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1: 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Gray Chevy Silverado.
0: Okay, Jeffrey.
1: And doing up Charter Oaks. I lost it.
0: Clear, lost it at Charter Oaks.
1: It darted in the drop box here. And they're stopped here. Central 23. It's going to have a quick no plate. Or 3.
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1: Good.
0: You can head out westbound 96 at mile marker 79, looking for a semi and a 2005 Toyota Highlander. No injuries. No smoker flames and no fluid leaking.
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0: 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He's advising both vehicles just have cosmetic scrapes and they both want to continue on. They don't want a report. Do you want them to stay where they are?
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0: 4923 from Central. 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
1: Probably a bit too far out. I appreciate it, though.
0: Clear, 1-3-7.
1: Central 23.
0: 3-1.
1: Can you send me a... 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

0: 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Four, Paul David William 95, going to be westbound 96 near the 67 for a silver Volkswagen unknown.
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1: In route, 439. 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Berlin Orange Fire, 2nd Town, Priority 1 Medical, 537 West Riverside Drive, 537 West Riverside Drive, cross of Hosford and Hart, 62-year-old male, difficulty in breathing, chest was clear, 440. Four 72 status. 440.
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2: 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Line back in.
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0: 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Everyone on Griffin 2.
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1: What?
0: Staging Charles, Edward William Paul, 2638 on a gray Chevy. I know.
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0: It's going to be an area check. My caller's at 316 East Washington. 316 East Washington Street between Jackson and Jefferson. Says that he just got home and heard squealing tires outside. He went outside and saw the taillights of a vehicle going toward the courthouse, unknown vehicle description, and all of the trash cans in the neighborhood are knocked over. Thank you, 610.

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Iron is Central Dispatch 2 building on duty in Lake Fayetteville for a priority 1 medical, possible DOA, 6796 Center Street. 6796 Center Street, in process of Mechanic Street and Belding Road. Responding for a 50-year-old male. Caller believes that they have located him deceased, but they are not comfortable checking his life status. He's in a camper out back. Central's clear at 614.

0: Central Bellevue Countywide Unit to respond for a possible DOA. 6796 Center Street, building 6796 Center Street, crosses with M44 Mechanic Street. Caller believes that their 50-year-old son is deceased in a camper out back. He has not been seen for 5 days. However, they're uncomfortable checking life status. We have medical dispatch unit to respond.
1: Full-time phone, please.
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1: I'll be in row.
0: Thank you, sir. 615.
1: D4.
0: Go ahead.
1: I'm just north of the county. You can sign me to 65 call.
0: Clear. Dispatch to Belding full time for a priority one medical at 6796 Center Street, 6796 Center Street, cross with Mechanic and Belding Road for a possible DOA 50-year-old male in the back camper. Caller is unsure on life status, refusing to check. Central's clear 616.

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2: Right, Central.
1: Well, just be advised, subject has not been seen in approximately 5 days. He's a former heroin addict, however, has been clean as of recently. The caller is quite sure that he's deceased, however, refuses to go into the camper to check.
2: I'm clear. I'll be on scene.
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1: 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If you didn't hear my traffic for E4, your trooper's coming from just north of Ionia.
0: I'm clear. MEI as well.
1: Clear 621.
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0: 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He has about a 90-minute ETA.
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0: 626.

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He stopped for a few minutes under the pavilion to use the bathroom, and two juveniles came and stole the knife that he had sitting next to his bike. They are currently on Harrison, right on Brown.

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0: Good morning. I'm in service car 43. 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

0: 6498 status.
1: Hey, Jeff.
0: Okay. Mary William, call 35, right for two.
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0: Edward William Charles, 7785.
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4: 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Second plate is clear, lane 2024 Chevy Traverse. It's registered to Bobby Brown, 228 Brown Street, valid 9 of 26.
0: Yeah, I'm good.
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Please do.

0: some of the French to conduit units need to respond to an attempted code S 4261 Stone Road, 4261 Stone Road. Caller is advising a failed attempt by Knife. He is injured, will get life stage. 34 units to respond.
1: 924 office.
2: 14 Beta 66.
0: That way.
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0: 750. Stage in the area for a attempt code S 4261 Stone Road. 4261 Stone Road between Stage and Westbrook. Failed suicide attempt by the caller. He used a knife on himself. Has lacerations to the arms, wrists, and chest. Units to respond.
1: Central 4928, we're clear.
0: 750. Stage in the area, actually. 4261 Stone Road, 4261 Stone Road. Crosses the stage in Westbrook for a male subject, self-inflicted laceration to the arm, chest, and wrist. Subject clear, 752.

0: 24.
1: What were the numbers on Stone Road again?
0: 4261 Stone Road between Stage and Westbrook.
1: I'm great, thank you.
0: You're welcome. And for 9 and 24, just to advise, I spoke to his wife. She's in route to the residence from 66 Riverside Drive area, driving a red Buick Encore.
1: That's good.
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0: Nice.
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0: 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He's outside on the porch smoking, the knife is in the bathroom.
1: All right, click.
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0: Need westbound ramp officer 67, machine failure. Rank 368110, give me a white pickup, black flatbed trailer hauling two containers.
1: 819.

0: complaint.
1: Reference that tip regarding this complaint. Did they advise which vape shop it was?
0: Baxter Ionia Vape, per my notes.
1: Monkley. Very close. I'm not sure if they were referencing a different one. I'll see if I can contact the owner for this.

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1: 822.
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0: 2 Life Ambulance, Fire Detail Medical, 1728 West Bluewater Highway, 1728 West Bluewater, Richard Hanlon Correctional, use the front house. Fire Detail on a 42-year-old female employee states that her hands are numb. She is conscious and breathing at this time. Subject cleared, 829.
1: Sounds clear, bud. All right. Not a 42.

0: 39-6, have ETX?
1: Good.
0: 39-5 was trying to make contact with Crystal Gallagher, referencing an incident that happened at Buddy's on the Beach. She's returning that call. I've got the TX when you're ready.
1: No need, Derek. I can see it. I'll give him a call when I get to the office.
0: 831.

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0: 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I'll be clear of it.
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It was $4,400. So

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0: 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Start with check.
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1: Adrian.
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1: Good.
0: 242 stocking or 410 stocking, you might know it by. So you may contact Susan Anderson, reference the neighbor kids that have been ringing their doorbell and turning their water on and off, ongoing issue.
1: I'm glad we're coming right around the corner. You can trim out.
0: Yeah, I'm clear.

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1: Good.
0: 7529 Grand River Trail is the caller's address. You're making contact with Lisa Reinbold by TX. She's currently at work at MSP. Reference a fraud complaint. She had a bunch of DoorDash delivery charges on her debit card. DoorDash did give her a name, which I'm trying to run through Lee, and I have not found any hits, so. Line 19.

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1: Aitza Ramos. It's spelled Aitza Ramos. Area code 517-732-8128. Reference threats that were made against her and an assault against her friend that occurred at El Mariachi on Sunday.
0: I'm good.

0: Central Dispatch to Conway Units 3425, Commercial Burglar 110 West Lincoln Avenue, 1110 West Lincoln at Easton Craft. Alarm Company is advising 6 alarms, burglary, side entry sensor. Units respond.
1: 25 to ground.
0: Clear, do you want to use it back?
1: Project and advise.
0: Alarm Company did say they made contact with a Nathan Carpenter. He's not currently on site and couldn't give a passcode.
1: Sir.
0: 927.

Tesla's match to Portland Ambulance, Priority 3 Medical at Courageous Coffee, 129 East Bridge Street. 129 East Bridge Street crosses with Maple and Kent. They're responding for a 45-year-old male sick person feeling dizzy. No priority symptoms, such as clear 933.

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Yes. Please insecure. I'll be clear of it.

0: 29 Central, the 499 is prior to DTM Medical, Sherwood Forest, 1133 Yeoman Street, 11133 Yeoman Street, lot number 90, across the Buzz Boulevard and Whispering Creek Drive. Responding for a female in her 80s, made contact with the alarm company and stated that she had fallen. Can you just 20
1: quick.
0: 937. I need to touch with the Spanish 2 Life Ambulance, Priority 3 Medical, and I only checked that Priority 2 Medical Alarm. 1133 Yeoman Street, 1133 Yeomans, Sherwood Forest, lot number 90, crosses our Bugs Boulevard and Whispering Creek Drive. Responding for a female in her 80s, made contact with her alarm company and stated that she had fallen. Needs a lift assist. No further details at this time, such as clear at 938.

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0: 49 for a warrant confirmation.
1: Todd.
0: Bay County, if that was a Nathan Michael Bellow. He is showing a criminal bench contempt of court to 50-mile pickup. Bond is $269.
1: Advise and release.

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1: Go ahead.
0: I'm back in.
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0: Central Orange.
1: Orange 28.
0: I think I took care of that complaint, although I'm a little more confused than I was before the call. I'll be clear of it.
1: Aren't we all? I'll show you clear at 10:16.

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1: Hello.
0: 858 Kellogg Road, making contact with Elizabeth Bloom. She's there trying to move her daughter out of her residence. Her sisters and their husband are outside, so they did put hands on the daughter at one point, but they're currently separated.
1: I'm good.
0: 1031. It's going to be for a female that was found down between a stand and a couch. She seems to be stuck there, not responding, unknown if she is breathing. Caller is attempting to pull her out at this time. So I'll just clear 1031.
2: You're sending medical over to 1175 Emerson C05 for a portable man down. If you want to slide on over there and give him a hand.
1: I will. Be.
0: C is in Charles 5. It's going to be for an unknown age female.
1: Oh.
0: Was found laying on the ground between a stand and a couch, not responding, unknown breathing status. She is stuck there. Caller is unable to pull her out at this time. Central's clear. Second count at 1032.

0: 3425. Do you want additional units?
1: No, I'm taking advice.
0: Okay.
2: Central 396.
0: 396.
1: Do you have it listed as 1175? I think it's actually going to be 1039, Emerson.
0: Lake Manor Apartments.
1: That's going to be correct. They don't have a letter system at 1175.
0: Clear.
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0: 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Our officer is responding as well. It sounds like it might actually be 1059, Emerson.
3: 10-4, I knew that.
0: 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Wait.

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2: 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Between Roshua Terrace and Staley. Jack Graham advising that someone broke into his home and stole some medicine. He does not have any suspects in mind.
1: Command from Central. Odessa, command from Central.
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0: Catherine, falsetta, area code 616, 540-2226. Just requesting follow-up on that complaint, 3469 was handling. Just looking for a heads up if charges are going to be filed.
1: I'm clear.
0: Thank you.
2: Central 3424.
1: Good.
2: Oh, yeah. No need for checks.
1: Hold on a second.

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0: 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Thanks for the heads up.
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0: I believe this is going to be a civil issue. You can make contact with Amber Houston. She's currently at 568 West Meadows Drive, calling report harassment over the phone by an Abigail Howe. She owes Abigail some money, needs to pay her. Got a TX if you'd like that as well.
1: Go ahead with the TX.
0: 517-526-0243.
1: I'm good.
0: 1118.
2: Clear the address, but I'm going to be well in the area. Can you run Stan and try for me? 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
0: Hey, sir. Goodbye.

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1: Good.
0: He's got an officer safety caution, also bond conditional, as well as a criminal bench for contempt of court, statewide pickup, due count probation violation out of your department, additionally criminal bench failure to appear, civil infraction, 25-mile pickup out of your department. Lastly, criminal bench failure to appear, 25-mile pickup, $75 PR out of your department. Other than that, he is suspended.
1: I'm clear.
0: Okay.

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0: Charlie 414, copy a call.
1: Go ahead.
0: I'm still getting further from the caller, but if you could start towards Des Cakes and Ice Cream, 49 North Bridge Street between Church and Mill. Desiree Worley works there, advising that her ex-husband is in a manic episode. He resides in Allendale, but according to her daughter's location app, he's about 5 minutes out, and he also tried calling her.
1: Clear. Kaiser, Peckway.
0: 10-4. Do you want a unit to back from the city? 3-4-9.
1: Have there been any threats made, or I guess what are we looking at here?
0: I believe this is a subject that was kicked out from another residence yesterday for the knife.
1: Clear. Yeah, someone wants to start this way.
0: 3-4-9. Can you start towards Des Cakes and Ice Cream and Saranac, 49 North Bridge Street, Quebec, 3414. A male subject's on his way there about 5 minutes out in a manic episode.
2: I've got an interview in about 30 minutes.
1: Central 3425. I can point that way.
0: Clear. 25, I'll show you pointing that way, please.

0: 3414 from Central. SOS is running slow, but it looks to be his clear file. He does drive a black Durango ST, diagnosed bipolar, not on his meds currently. She did state that he's been violent with a security officer before. I'm clear. 25, are you clear now?
1: You can't want Mr. Fry. I'll be back then. Clear as well. Attached to 14 from that direction.
0: Okay, clear. That male subject is about 3 minutes out for my caller. Yeah. 11:28.
2: 14, I'm clear on that as well. Our station division.
0: 10-4.
2: Central 6454.
3: 6454.
2: How about you?
3: 11:28.
0: 3414. Clear file valid ops 1 prior for alcohol.
2: Clear, thank you.
0: You're welcome.

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1: Clear 1129, break 4928, copy call. If you could respond, 302 East Main Street, 302 East Main Street, apartment D is in David. Make contact with Gabriel Martin regarding large scene of a bike that occurred last night. He does have some pretty good camera footage of his suspect. Cross with Jackson and Jefferson.
2: Jonathan.
1: 11:30.

0: 25-14.
1: What?
2: Looks like he passed Saranac on M-41, but just east of Hobbles.

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1: 4920.
0: I'll be back out at 206 West Main Street, apartment A, for follow-up on 28th complaint. Sorry, checks, please.
1: Okay, sorry, one check is at 1134.
2: 20, is that property still there? Just seize it. We'll review the video, and then we can do a release form back to them.
3: I'm clear. Stand by. I'll let you know.

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1: Go ahead.
0: Flashback 56 to Holly, UTL on that vehicle.
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0: paper.
1: 8704 Riverbend Drive, Portland. 8704 Riverbend Drive is going to be across the Boulder Ridge Court. Reference two suspicious vehicles. Caller says they seem to be scoping out houses on their drive. One is a gray Kia sedan with a North Carolina plate. The other is described as a gray Volvo car, very beat up with a huge dent in the side and the mirror smashed out with a Michigan registration. They were able to take pictures of both vehicles, so I will try running the plates.
0: Clear.
1: 1142.
0: With all of that, why don't we throw all those bikes in the truck there? That way we've got them until we can verify who they belong to. No, I'm clear. Go ahead.
1: Okay, the Michigan registration is clear file on a 2007 Volvo F60 four-door. It's registered to a Ryan Zachary Gasparo out of Wyoming. He's showing a 10-9 civil bench for speeding violation out of Marquette PD. Be on that clear file, valid outside of Wyoming.
0: Clear.
1: 1143.
0: Central 3414.
1: Go ahead.
0: You can show me clear that she's going to call back with any additional updates.
1: All right.

0: 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Can you copy ATX?
1: Yes.
0: You'll be making contact with Larry Williams at 517-526-3290. He just has some questions he wants to ask about getting his son out of a hospital.

0: 4928.
1: Reference at larceny, property's been located, turned over. Can you show us both quick?
0: Both units clear at 1155.

0: to dispatch 249 units for a fire alarm at 215 North Jackson Street, 215 North Jackson, possible address of 207 North Jackson. Caller advises fire alarm going off for a while. No smoke. Central's clear. 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
0: 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Would you like a response? Go 15.

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0: It'll be a false alarm. And it'll be apartment 3 at 215. I'm back in.
1: 1223.

0: West, Priority One Medical, 1728 West Blue Water Highway, 1728 West Blue Water Highway at Richard Hamlin, off of Potters and Yeomans. Be responding to the Sallyport for an unknown age male allergic reaction. Central's clear, 1228.
1: Criminal.
0: 1228.

0: 3425, can you have vehicle?
1: What?
0: We're making contact with Joe Daly. He lives at 236 Hanline Street. States that his cell phone was stolen last night. He believes Eric Franks is the suspect. Caller is currently in the hospital. So I've attached the phone number that showed up when he called us. But if that doesn't work, you may need to call the hospital and ask for his room number, 205.
1: There.
0: Thank you, 1229.

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0: 309 West Adam, 309 West Adam, the Pearl, cross of South Depot and South Steel. Made in contact with Adam Goodwin, reference a Lucas Harrington. I'm requesting assistance at lodging. You can use the back door.
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1: Good.
0: Lucas is coming back with an officer safety caution, as well as a positive CMIS currently on probation out of Ionia for controlled substance possession. He's also showing one out of Montcalm County for civil bench neglect child. Pickup within 100 miles. Cash only, $1,593 bond. Other than that, he is valid out of Rich Street in Ionia.
1: Okay.
0: 1232.

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0: Are you clear of your last to copy another?
1: Affirmative.
0: Claire, you're making contact with Rebecca Alcala. She lives at 625 Hackett Street, calling to report animal abuse that she witnessed at the corner of Harder and Hackett with a man abusing his dog. Got her text if you'd like that.
1: Go ahead with it.
0: 269-953-8519.
1: I'm clear.
0: 1235.

0: done for 28 good.
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0: It's just the CFS pending now. Give him a call.
1: Clear, I advised him I would have you meet him at the Shell station. He'll be waiting for you there.

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1: In custody and route to the jail for 1238.
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2: 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Sir, 3414 from Central, copy a call.
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2: 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Cross of North Center, North Bridge. Making contact with Stephen Massey. Reference questions about their landlord if they're able to take him out. Central's clear. 1239.
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0: 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If she calls back, you can assign it to me. 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

0: 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And he's going to ask some more questions. I'm clear of it.
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0: Hello?
1: Some sort of domestic situation, 123 Bellevue Drive, 123 Bellevue, apartment number 10. Caller advises that her roommate, Beth's boyfriend, came to the residence to help move Beth out, was irate, and shoved the caller out the door, and will not open the door now. She said everything is completely silent inside. She's not sure what's going on.
0: Where?
1: 1315. They are. They're on call right now.
2: 10 more.
1: 1315.

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We're out. 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

0: 6498.
1: I'm going to be out of service. Have a good day.
0: Have a good day. 1323. 627 says.
2: Oscar.
0: 1323.
2: Gonna be a wellness check on Carter Zambrano at 4261 Stone Road. The grandfather is supposed to be watching him. There was mental issues there earlier this morning. The caller would like contact.

0: Badillo, so it'd be Badillo hyphenated Tello, verse of Enrique, Enrique, Hispanic male, date of birth 7/5/1973.
1: Can you go again with that date of birth?
0: 7/5/1973.

0: 4928. Can you copy the flight?
1: 28.
0: 6, call boy Charles 38.
1: Clear lean on a 2018 Jeep Compass, registered to Stephanie Thomas. Valid 2 of 27.
0: I'm clear. What's the AIV show?
1: AIV is yes.
0: Okay.
1: 13 to 8.

0: 34-25, 10-17.
1: Right.
0: He's showing 2 warrants out of your department, 1 criminal defense failure to appear, $750 cash surety bond. The other is criminal bench failure to appear, traffic offense. That is $150 PR bond. Other than that, he comes back not licensed.

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Central clear at 1340.

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1: 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Not the PR bomb.
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0: Ottawa County has an Evelyn Cunningham out of their charges. She has a criminal bench warrant, failure to appear for a show cause out of your department. It's a 50-mile pickup, bond of $1,012 or 10%. Would you like a hold, please?
1: Right.
0: Thank you. 1420.

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1: I'm clear. Copy a call.
0: Go ahead.
1: I know, no rest for the weary. This one's going to be at 427 Harder Street. 427 Harder crosses with Hackett and Lincoln. It's a request for a well-being check. Action, standby.

0: is the wellness check that you were on before this, and there is a blend for you as well.
1: Okay. I'll go with Stone Rope.

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0: Making contact with Jennifer Stowe, 616-233-5229. Reference a enforcing a court order against a Margaret Lee.
1: I'm clear. I'm currently the last one in their attorney. Don't communicate very well. I'll give you a call.
0: Thank you, 1454. Break 4920, copy call.
1: Good.
0: 109 North Jefferson, 109 North Jefferson, cross of East attempting to make contact with Amelia Gordon. Received a phone call from a friend saying she was feeling put-ups.
1: Yeah, I'm clear.
0: I did try her TX as well as her mother's TX twice, no answer.
1: Yeah, I'm clear. Maybe if you can put mom's TX in notes, I haven't checked it.
0: Stay in there for you, 1455.

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1: Good.
0: I have Mr., I believe it's Mr. Graham from this morning's fraud complaint on TX. He's wondering how long it's going to take to get a copy of his report. I tried to transfer him to Sharon, but she's not answering. Could I possibly transfer him to your cell phone?
1: Phone 3.
0: Thank you, sir.

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1: Flight 28.
0: Please see X-Ray's voicemail. Reference 123, Bellevue, number 10. Can I get the complainant's cell phone number?
1: Affirmative. The complainant's PX is 989-533-9460. 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
0: Okay, thank you.
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0: 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Reference a court order that needs to be served.
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0: 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Central's clear at 1600.
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0: Department respond for a PI accident to David Highway and Divine Highway. David and Divine, two vehicle accidents. One female requesting to be evaluated. And second caller on the line with my partner not answering her at all, but saying to someone in the background that she can't get out. Central's clear at 1602. Second tone.

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0: Clear, was this a Venom?
1: I don't believe it's a pin in. It sounds like the female was able to get out.

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1: It's a farm plate, boy, boy. I'm here to stand by.
0: Again, MKZ.
2: Boy, boy.
0: Actually, stand by. 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Registration, Edward Lincoln, X-ray, 9159, last seen traveling southbound on Beardsley.
3: 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When you get time, can you run that reg for me, please?
0: Already done. Comes back to 755 North Jefferson, Ionia.
2: Copy, thank you.
0: You're welcome, 1608. Yeah, there is no pin in.
4: 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Thank you.
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1: Go ahead.
0: So we're going to be just south of David Devine. Stand by for an update. Engine 7 derived. I've got two vehicles involved, moderate damage. This will be Divine Highway Command.
1: I'm clear for transient, Divine Highway Command 1611.

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0: Atlanta County Central Dispatch, 2 countywide units, BOL, westbound I-96 near mile marker 71, westbound 96 near the 71, for a large aluminum tanker spilling liquid down the highway. Caller's on the line. Central is clear, 1613.
1: Central.
2: 34-9, go ahead.
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0: Martinez and Neal, 219 of the 1992 out of Pompano Beach, Florida. He's showing value. Also,
1: looking at that, it looks like

0: Divine Highway Command, engine 5. This is 5, go ahead. We're going to be all set out here. You can get your guys.
1: Starts with boy.
2: Not at the moment, but it is a Silverado 2500.
1: I'm clear. It's coming back mail record. We've got boy 4476. I'm wondering if we're missing a digit.
2: I believe there's an 8 after the 2 B's.
1: Perfect. Got it here. Thank you.

0: 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You said David Tom Adam 0672.
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1: I'm confused. Show me clear of Harder Street. I was able to confirm with them that they don't live reside in Tennessee.
0: Clear. Thank you. 6218.
1: Central 20. I'll get the door.
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1: Can you have public safety swing? 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He's up and down, saying he's not going to cooperate, then he is.

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1: Central, for you.
0: He's out there with a subject. I believe it's 5402. It's up and down. Requesting a non-emergency assist.
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2: Sorry, I couldn't copy you over the barking. Do you want status checks?
1: Yeah, we'll take them at 3.
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0: That man comes back on a 2002 Subaru Impreza, registered to Kyle Raymond Patrick out of Lake Odessa. Expiration. EIV is yes.

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1: What?
0: 4923 is not answering his checks. Requested a check after 3 minutes. 755 North Jefferson. Can you start that way, please?
1: Okay. 1633.

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1: 3414.
0: I was clear on public safety traffic. I'll put up to Jefferson as well.
1: 1634.
2: There's 20s in route. 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
3: I'll be all set here.
2: Clear. 4920, clear, Derek.
1: 720, I'm clear.
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0: As well, disregarding.
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Sky, Onion Central 2, Parksville First Responders, and Life EMS for a priority 2 medical at 11755 Nash Highway, 11755 Nash Highway, Cross of Time in Bedford, for a 80-year-old female fall. Central's clear, 1644. Ionia Central 2, Clarksville, First Responders, 2nd Tone, for a Priority 2 Medical at 11755 Nash Highway, 11755 Nash Highway, Cross of Kine and Heather Lake, for an 80-year-old female, 12, Central's clear, 1645.

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0: to be Johnson Road just south of 44. Johnson just south of 44. Caller's pulled into a driveway. You'll be making contact with Penny Dennis and her husband. That a small pontoon strapped to the pickup truck that they're driving. And apparently it became dislodged and fell into the roadway. They went back to pick it up, and it's been taken by someone. They'd like to report it stolen.
1: I'm clear. In route.
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2: 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Can you send me a who's where message? 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Thank you.

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1: It'd be 7204 East Grand River at Sunset Ridge, lot number 155. Caller wants to report a domestic assault that happened earlier today. Said his mom's boyfriend hit him in the ribs and in the head. They're currently at the pavilion of Sunset Ridge. Go ahead. 1729.
2: I'll be out of service. 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
0: 9 from 24. Want me? I'm with you.
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1: 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I got 1017 for you.
0: What?
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1: Good evening, go ahead.
0: Good evening. Be in service. I will not need hourly status.
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0: 7245 South State, 7245 South State, Super 8. Domestic assault not in progress. Caller is a Mindy Lice. She'll be waiting for you in the office.
1: Yeah, but.
0: 18-4.

0: original 3415.
1: Go ahead.
0: I'll start heading towards Super 8 to back that.
1: Okay, thank you.

0: Specimen. 34-9.
1: I am also clear.
0: 1806.

0: 6478-3415 for those subject files.
1: Go ahead.
0: I believe the mail half is going to be a Christopher Brandon Johnson for 14 of 85, showing officer safety caution, as well as a criminal bench for contempt of court, 50-mile pickup, break. $1,145 cash only bond out of the Sheriff's Department. He's also got positive CMS discharge, sentenced to jail only, 2015 for controlled substance possession. The female half is revoked out of Ionia. Other than that, she's clear.
1: I'm good.
0: You're welcome, 18-7.

Update on that. Angel Mail has returned. He's showing additional criminal bench for contempt of court. They might pick up $10,000 cash or surety for a violation of probation. Out of the Sheriff's Department. Funny and square.

0: passenger flight.
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0: Myself and 24 will also be at the Sucre.
1: 1916.
0: Central 78, same trip.

0: on westbound 996 near mile marker 56. There is a white semi that has been parked on the side of the road there, and the owners haven't heard from them in over 6 hours and just wanted to check them. 1817.
1: Control 6498.

0: Negative. 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
1: Yes, if you could please. It's probably going to be the one, myself and 9-4 lodged, and the vehicle's been towed.
0: Clear. Was it a white Freightliner Cascadia?
1: Hey, affirmative, it's going to be a white Freightliner.
0: Clear. I will call back and ask for the name.

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1: Good evening, I'll show you both in service.
0: I said he was leading over there.
2: Yeah, there's a trail right by where I'm parked here.

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1: Go ahead.
0: The driver's name is Enel Mateus.
1: Hey, from it's going to be our guy. He's lodged at the jail. His vehicle was towed by Reed's office.
0: 3412, are you clear, Director?
2: Hey, Grandma, I'm clear. 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
1: Name was Christopher Brandon Johnson.
2: No, I'm clear. That's not what we're going to have here. Middle name's going to be Flint, F-L-Y-N-T. Break for the date of birth.
1: Go ahead.
2: 1-8 of 84. 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
0: 4 X-ray 4, Tom Charles King, Charles 2-3, George X-ray 1-2-1-4-6-7. You don't have to add it. I just want to return.
1: Clear, stand by.
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1: Hey,
0: clear, stand by. What's your return?
2: Good.
0: It comes back to Tane 2016 Cherokee, registered to Duane August this year, out of Ionia. No expiration date and EIV, no.
2: I'm clear, thank you.
0: 1833.

0: 24-24 on your return.
1: Yeah.
0: All right. It comes back on a 1985 Shoreline, registered to a Roy Charles Inglis II out of Charlotte, Michigan. No expiration date. Yeah, do you know?
1: What did you do with it?
0: 1834.

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1: Building
0: 26. Central, can you have Building PD come to their back door, please?
1: Affirm.
2: Good.
1: Building Fire is requesting you go to the back door.
2: Good.
1: 1836.

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1: Could you add Christopher Flint down from Booth to us last week?
0: Hey, Vermeer, he's added.
1: Thank you.
0: 1836.

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1: Thanks.
0: We'll be out with 78.
1: 1838.

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making contact with Robert Marsh at 616-755-5522. 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

0: Good evening. I'll be in service car 13. 6 will be in car 5. 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Kind of like it's up forward.
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0: 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I'm clear, boss.
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0: 7 Bellevue Drive, 127 Bellevue Drive. It's going to be apartment 4. We're responding on a 29-year-old female seizing. Central's clear, 1913.
1: Clear, am I good to attach you to it?
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2: 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These are all, we'll be
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1: Go ahead.
0: GRPD is going to be lodging an Alejandro Chavira on their local warrant. He's showing a civil bench warrant, civil infraction out of your department, 25-mile pickup with a 47 up for PR bond. Would you like a whole place?
1: No, thank you. But if they're willing to PR him, we'll do that.
0: Clear?
2: Go
1: ahead.
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0: Salvo 49 unit, copy, golf. 1947 Timber Ridge Court, cross of Foxtail Drive, making contact with Megan McGillis. She's advising she came home today, and there's a random recliner in her yard. She's wondering what she can do about it.
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0: My partner's on the phone with loss prevention, following them around the store. He's looking for two females, one white female with a big white purse and a black backpack. The other's going to be a Hispanic female.
1: Okay.

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1: I'm clear. 6-6-7.